0: Yes, I. This is Prince Allah.
1: I see this is Silver Wonka from Jamaica, come to introduce Ayahuasca from Switzerland.
2: And we've got to change the pace, yeah. 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

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So the basic thing in life, you have to do it in discipline.

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